Okay. All the men by themselves. 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Okay, we're gonna put some music to it. 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

You might recognize this song as performed by Jefferson Airplane in a little rockumentary called Give Me Shelter about the Rolling Stones and their nightmare at Altamont. That night, the Oakland chapter of the Hells Angels had their way. Tonight, it's my turn.

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Bet it on, then it you lose. I love how you move.

Saludos para Gerardo, temprano nos mandaba un mensaje hoy, ¿eh? Well, here we are, cracking jokes in the corner of our mouths, and I feel like I'm laughing in a dream. If I was young, I could wake outside your school, 'cause your face is like the cover of a magazine.

certainly was in the right. La musica di Pink Floyd, Money. In the town para motor, che lo pedì temprano, eh? Yellow Submarine.